0: You know I'm just gonna hurt you.
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2: Now I may not be the worst or the best, but you gotta respect my honesty. And I may break your heart, but I don't really think there's anybody as bomb as me. So you can

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But when it ring, just pick it up and receive. When you finish, put down the receiver and carry on. 'Cause the sun will always shine.

cloud of boiling smoke, obliterated by the first atom bomb used in the history of World War II. Subsequently electrifying report of the American crew of the Super Fortress, which dropped the bomb as a cataclysmic warning to the Japanese get out of the war or be destroyed.

0: 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This is Drizzy Drake.
1: Hi, this is Rihanna.
2: Hey, what's up? This is Ludacris.
3: 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This is Nicki Minaj.
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1: Austrian rock singer Falco was killed in a car crash in the Dominican Republic. Falco achieved worldwide fame with mega hits such as Rock Me Amadeus, Vienna Calling, and Genie, reaching the number one position on both the American and English pop charts, as well as in numerous other countries. He

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So make love to each other, cause tonight is a night of nights, and you'll feel the power of love running through your bodies. 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

0: This is not a test. This is rock and roll. Time to rock it from the Delta to the DMZ. Is that me or does that sound like an Elvis Presley movie? Viva Da Nang. Oh, viva Da Nang. Da Nang me. Da Nang me. Why don't they get a rope and hang me? Hey, is it a little too early for being that loud? Hey, too late.
1: Hey, Davis, what are you, gyerekek? Borozdom, Pinocchio.
2: Hey, Mr. DJ, where are you?
3: I'm coming.

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Holy Smokey-o, Pinocchio, Pinocchio. 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I'll feed you beets and gnocchio and rice that comes from Tokyo, and you'll think it is good.

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The moment you've all been waiting for! There she is! You're on! You're very on! Polly! From Japan!